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Got to tell this world that you're mine. Got you my nails down and I twiddle my thumb. I'm real nervous, but it sure is fun. Come on, baby, it drives me crazy. And this groove is just great balls of fire.